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But would it matter? With this diamond in my heart, there's no need to nail it to the ground. There's no need to smother it with sense. Just listen to

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That's Matt Sinner and his new single called Wait, which comes from his brand new album Boom Bang Goodbye, which is out on the 31st of July. It is not goodbye, but hello from News Tully Andy Sennett. And I'll be presenting the music here on Radio Seagull for the next 3 hours. And for the first hour, we're also joined by listeners on The Flash in the UK. Now we've got The Bites. They're a band from Los Angeles, and this is a single from their self-titled second album, which is coming out on the 18th of September. It's called Aftertaste.

That's a great Dutch band, Earth and Fire, and a song from their self-titled debut album called Memories. And that came out in 1972, and they had a huge international hit with that one. Now we've got Arion, who is celebrating their 30th anniversary. It's a band of Arion Anthony Lucassen, and this is a live performance of the song Isolation.

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That's the song Rescue. It comes from a band from Perth, Western Australia, called Amorex. And that's a new single. Now, here are Survivor. There's quite a story about this track, and the previous two albums of the band were not doing very well. Now, partly the record company was thinking of getting rid of them, but along came Sylvester Stallone, who was at the time making the movie Rocky III, and he personally invited Survivor to go and write and perform the theme song for the film. Well, they did that, and the result was a massive hit worldwide. This is the theme that resulted, called Eye of the Tiger.

There's the Swedish band Marvel and So Called Connection. That's their latest single. Now here are the Buggles. In 1979, they released this song that really foretold what was going to happen. Nobody had heard of the internet, and this in fact was the very last song that was played by MTV when it recently discontinued all of its international music services.

That's the Karma Effect and a song called Ride or Die, which is a single from their new album Cruel Intentions. Now, one of the things I liked about the 1960s was that there were so many bands that were not strictly rock music, and it was nice to hear on the radio a mixture of rock music, pop music, and even a few comedy tracks. One of the bands around at the time was called the New Bordeville Band, and this is one of the hits that they had about London Underground called Finchley Central.

There's a Scottish percussive rock band, Long Earth, from Glasgow, and that's the first single from their fourth studio album, Towards the Sky, which comes out on the 27th of June. At this time, I'd like to say goodbye to the listeners on The Flash in the UK. Your local programmes start at the top of the hour, and a reminder that Radio Steagall is on every night on Flash, and we'll take you through the night with rock music. We're going to the top of the hour now with the Electric Light Orchestra. This is from the album On the Third Day, released in 1973, playing a great classic by Grieg in the Hall of the Mountain King.

That's the new single from Deep Purple. It's the second single from the new album Splat, which comes out on the 3rd of July. It's called Diablo, and Splat will be their 24th studio album. This is Andy Sennett on Radio Seagull. I'll be with you for the next 2 hours. Now we've got a track called Without Night, Without Day. It's by Ruin and Reverie, featuring Ray Alder. And this is the first single from their new album, The Seat of Chaos, which also comes out on the 3rd of July. It happens to be their debut concept album.

0: definitely was in the right.
1: Yeah, it's definitely
2: from Pink Floyd's fabulous album Dark Side of the Moon. That was one of the most popular numbers, Money, and that was released in 1973. Now here's Roger Taylor and the Ndlovu Youth Choir. This is a single from his new album, Violent and Insane in a Beautiful World.

That's Ian Parry's consortium project and a song called Legacy of Empires. That's also the title track of the new album, which is coming out on the 14th of August. Now here are the Outlaws from 1978 from the album Bring It Back Alive, Holiday.

That's a band, Silver Horses. It's an English-Italian rock band. The song was called Dark Again, and it's a single from their latest album, Weird Tales. Now here are the Arctic Monkeys from the album AM, released in 2013. This is called Do I Wanna Know?

That's Jeff Dollar Radiance and a song called Let's Stop the World. That's the second single and the title track of their new album out on the 26th of June. Now let's go back to 1960s again. This is a real psychedelic track by Count Five from 1966. It's called Psychotic Reaction.

Back in the Raw. There's one night, a Norwegian hard rock band, and it's a single from their forthcoming album, Death Perspective. We're going to Top of the Hour now with the Allman Brothers Band, and from the album The Shades in Two Worlds, released in 1991, this is called Kind of Bird.

There's Evergrey, a Swedish progressive metal band, and a song called A Burning Flame. That comes from their new album, Architects of the New Wave. This is Andy Sinnott, starting my last hour for this week on Radio Seal. I'll be here for next hour, and then anyone takes over. Now here are Death Cab for Cutie, with a new single from their latest album, I Built You a Tower. This is called Enjoy the Birds.

That's Big Big Train, and a song called Oblivion. That was a single on the album The Likes of Us, which came out in 2023. Now, staying with Oblivion, yes, I've got two tracks with Oblivion in the title. This is from Rocket Love, and it's a single from the new album Wired for Sound, which comes out on the 26th of June. It's called Into Oblivion.

0: 5 0 0 9 6 2 2 5 1.
1: That was called Even Less, and is by Voyage 35, which is an offshoot of the band Porcupine Tree. And in fact, the track is a reinterpretation of a song from Stupid Dream, released in 1999. That's been released as a single. Now here are Primal Fear. This is a track from Angel of Mercy, live in Germany, released in 2020.

That's called Insanity, and it comes with a band called Audrey Home. It's a single from their new album, Achilles, which comes out on the 4th of September. Now, I've never heard of Audrey Home. I thought it was a woman, but apparently it's a Norwegian hard rock band from Bergen. I'd still like to know how they got that name. Is there really a lady called Audrey Home? Or has it got some other meaning? If you know, please let us know. Talking of knowing, the next track comes from All I Know. They're a band from Belgium. This is Can't Get You Out of My Head, released in 2023 as a single.

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Radio.

This is Sound of America, my favourite song from the band, You Can Do Magic. That was from 1982. Now here's Frank Petri and the Pack. This is something they released in 2020 on the album My Collection. It's called Star-Crossed.

That's iconic. A hard rock supergroup featuring Michael Sweet and Yul Hoekstra on guitars. And that's a single called Take Me to the Place from their album 2, which comes out on the 31st of July. Well, Eddie Munn is here. He's going to be on Radio Seagull for 3 hours after me. So stand by for him at Zop the Hour. In the meantime, I'm playing out with you always on time, a live instrumental from the album From Virgin to Quantum Years by Tangerine Dream, which has just been released. And this whole album, over 2 hours of music, was recorded in Coventry Cathedral several years ago. And this is Andy Sennett on Radio Seagull saying bye-bye.

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This is commercial-free Radio Seagull, where there is much more to the music than hits alone.

Okay, great sound there by Blackberry Smoke, who come from Atlanta, Georgia in the States. And that comes off their fifth album, Kentucky, released by Mascot Records in North America and recorded in the Barrack Recording Studio in Glasgow. And the song was Cheaper to Drink Alone. And hello, you're listening to Eddie Mann on Radio Seagull. Now, I shall be with you now for the next 3 hours. And coming up in this hour is a collection of some great songs by Need to Breathe, Zach Wilde, Christine and the Queens, and Ed Harcourt. First of all, here is an amazing song by The Vales, who come from London. This music is the latest track to come off the band's fifth album, Total Depravity, released by Network Records. It was produced by Adam Atom Greenspan, who has worked with Nick Cave and the Bad Seeds, Arcade Fire, Band of Skulls, so on and so forth. This is an impressive return for the five-piece, so without further ado, here they are now with Low Lays the Devil.

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Okay, great sound there by the American rock band Citizen Zero, who come from Detroit. This track comes off their full-length debut album, State of Mind, released on Wind Up Records. The song was Go, Let Me Save You. And before that, you heard Need to Breathe, an American rock band who come from South Carolina. You can find out more information about their work on needtobreathe.com. And this is their single, Brother, which features the voice of Gavin DeGraw. And coming next is Christine and the Queens, a French singer-songwriter and her band. This song comes off her album, Chaleur Humaine, which is one of 19 records nominated for the Impala Album of the Year Award in 2015. And you can find out more about her work on christineandthequeens.com. So here she is now with Tilted.

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1: Different. Different tastes in music. Makes no difference what you like. If you want it, we got it. Right here.

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My head was aching. My hands are shaking. Monster crawling all over me.

Okay, that was Nathaniel Ratliff and the Night Sweats. And the song comes off their self-titled debut album released by Stax Record. This song, SOB, is the lead single which came to public attention after the band performed it live on The Tonight Show. And before that, you heard the wonderful sound of Joel Marzen, an independent artist who comes from Brooklyn, New York. This track, Gotta Be Good, is his single release. You can find out more about Joe's work on joemarzen.com. Okay, listen to Eddie Man on Radio Siegel. The music continues now with Riley Walker, who comes from Rockford, Illinois. Here he is now with the title song of his second album, Primrose Green, released on Dead Oceans Records.

Okay, the great sound of Zakk Wylde there, who is probably better known from being Ozzy Osbourne's guitarist. This music comes off his second solo album, Book of Shadows 2, which features Corey Taylor, and that was Sleeping Dogs. Now, before that, you heard some beautiful music by Paul Sweeney, an independent Irish folk musician and instrumentalist. This was called In the Moment, and it comes off his Acoustic Demos 2 album, available to buy from his Bandcamp site on paulsweeney.bandcamp.com. And the music continues now with Rob Drabkin, plus his three-piece band who come from Denver, Colorado. The music is a single, which is out now on iTunes. Great song. So here they are now with Someday.

Okay, Ed Harcourt there, who comes from London. That was the title song to come off his seventh studio album, Furnaces, released on the Polydor label and was produced by Flood and a long-time associate of Heads, who has previously worked with the likes of Nick Cave and the Bad Seeds, The Falls and PJ Harvey. And before that, you heard the great sound of Morgan's Road, an Americana come Southern rock band based in Charleston, South Carolina. The music was called Old Cumberland, and you can find out more about their work on morgansroad.com. Okay, listen to Eddie Mann on Radio Seagull, and I do hope that you're enjoying the music. Next up is Marconi Union, a musical trio consisting of Richard Talbot, Jamie Crosley and Duncan Meadows, who are based in Manchester, England. This music comes off their eighth album, Anomic. The track is called Reality Crash and features GR Wobble. I'll be back soon, so don't go away.

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Okay, a catchy tune there by a five-piece band called Lucius, who are from Brooklyn, New York. And that was taken from their debut album, Wild Women, which is out now on the MOM and Pop label. You can find out more about their music on their self-promoting website, ilovelucius.com. And the song was called Turn It Around. And hello, you're listening to Eddie Mann on Radio Seagull. Now, coming up in this hour is some great songs by Mostly Autumn, The Dead Daisies, Local Natives, plus a classic by Orange Juice. But first of all, here is an amazing song by an American alternative rock band who call themselves Inda. The band members are based in Oklahoma. You can find out more details about their music on indamusic.com. And this tune appears on their fourth album, Welcome to the Freak Show. And the song is called Should Have Known Better.

Okay, Eddie Vedder there, of course, one of Rockwell's great voices with his band Pearl Jam. The lyrics were written by Eddie and the music was composed by guitarist Stone Gossard. This music comes off their second studio album. It became the band's first top 40 single in the American charts, and the song was called Daughter. And coming next is the wonderful sound of Mostly Autumn, who have been influenced by 70s progressive rock bands such as Pink Floyd and Renaissance. This music comes off their comprehensive compilation of their work, which is a boxed set anthology entitled Catch the Spirit. This song was written by Brian Josh following the death of his father. So without further ado, here are Mostly Autumn with Heroes Never Die.

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4: I've never seen a diamond in the flesh. I cut my

Okay, a beautiful sound there. It is the enchanting voice of Lord, who comes from Hawkland, New Zealand. This is her first single, which debuted at number one on the New Zealand charts, as well as the top of the American Billboard charts. It also won her New Zealand's Silver Scroll Award. And you can find out more about her on our website at lord.co.nz. And the song was called Royals. Okay, listen to Eddie Mann on Radio Seagull. And the music continues now with the amazing sound of Dead Daisies, who are a supergroup of world-class musicians, and on this occasion they are joined by Slash, who wrote the song. And this music is their debut single, and the song is called Lock and Load.

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1: Different, different, different. Different tastes in music. Makes no difference what you like. If you want it, we got it. Right here.

Okay, the wonderful sound of Arcade Fire there with the title track off their fourth album, Reflector. And coming next is a great sound by the indie rock band Local Natives, who come from Los Angeles, California. This music comes off their second studio album, Hummingbird. And you can find out more about their music on the localnatives.com. And the song is called Ceilings.

Okay, great. It's a classic sound there by the Scottish post-punk band Orange Juice, which included Edwin Collins among its band members. They're best known for this song, which reached a number 8 in the UK charts in February 1983, the band's only UK top 48. And the song was, of course, Rip It Up. The music continues now with the American group Rival Sons from Long Beach, California. This is a great tune which comes off their third studio album, Ed Down, recorded by the original lineup prior to bass player Robin Everhart's departure. And you can find out more about their music on rivalsons.com, and the song is called Keep On Swinging.

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1: Okay, you're listening to Eddie Mann on Radio Seagull, and I do hope that you're enjoying the music. And next up is Peter Frampton with a classic song which comes off his Now album. I shall be back shortly, so don't go away.

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Okay, great sound there by Audio Slave, who come from California with a song called Be Yourself. And that was taken from their second album, Out of Exile. And hello, you're listening to Eddie Mann on Radio Seagull. And coming up in this hour is a collection of some great songs by John Hiatt, 100 Year Flood, The Luke Estate and Supergrass. But first of all, here is Ennio Morricone with a classic film score to the Spaghetti Western released in 1964. And a personal favourite of mine. Ennio scored all of Sergio Leone's westerns and collaborated with his childhood friend, Alessandro Alessandroni, who was an accomplished whistler, and provided all the whistling on the soundtracks. This title track is, of course, For a Few Dollars More.

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Hey, great music there by John Hiatt, and the song was called Lipstick Sunset from his album Bringing the Family. The album features Ry Cooder on guitar, among many other great musicians. Before that, you heard the remarkable throat singing of Okna Zam, who is a descendant of Genghis Khan and a shaman from the steppes of Central Asia. Okna is a master of throat singing, which involves singing in two tones simultaneously, and the song was called Edging Dawn. And coming up next is The 100 Years Flood from Austin, Texas. And this is the title track from their CD called Poison.

Radio Seagull. Different. Different tastes in music. Makes no difference what you like. If you want it, we got it. Right here.

Okay, the Luke Estate there, an English electronic band with their single Rain. You can find out more about them on thelukeestate.com. And before that, you heard Bruce Cockburn from Canada. The music comes off his 23rd album, Life Short Call Now. And the song was Different When It Comes To You. And you listen to Eddie Mann on Radio Seagull. The music continues with the classic music of Dick Dale, who comes from Boston. Dick Dale was known as the King of the Surf Guitar. So here he is now with Mizzaloo.

Okay, Tom Petty and the Heartbreakers there with their take on the Beatles' classic song, I Need You, taken from the album Help. It commemorates the first anniversary of George Harrison's death. This music happened to be the second George Harrison song the Beatles recorded. And before that, you heard the lovely voice of Judy Collins with a Sandy Denny song, Who Knows Where the Time Goes. This track also features Stephen Stills on guitar, who was Judy's boyfriend at the time. And coming up next is Jeff Healy, who is sadly no longer with us. This music is taken off his last album, Mess of Blues. So here is Jeff now with The Wait.

Okay, that's Supergrass there with Tales of Endurance, taken from their Road to Rowan album. Now, the music you heard before that was by the Alpine Stars, who come from Manchester, England, and the song was called Snow Patrol Part 2. And that's all I've got time for. You've been listening to Eddie Mann on Radio Seagull. I do hope that you've enjoyed the music. Next up is Chick, Chick, Chick, an American dance funk band. This song is called Bend Over Beethoven, which comes off their third album, Myth Takes. I shall be back at the same time next week. Until then, remember, there's more to music than hits alone. Take care, and I'll see you next time.

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Oh, fantastic. From 1971. That is The Who from their album Who's Next, their fifth album, in fact, and Baba O'Reilly. Hello there. Warm welcome to you. How are you? I hope you're well. I'm going to be keeping you entertained, hopefully, for the next hour here on The Big Red Line.

From 1988, their debut single from their debut album, Volume 1, Travelling Wilburys, and Handle With Care. 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

0: Yes, indeed. Going out to all politicians all over the world. That is the Stranglers and Something Better Change.
1: Every morning. Yeah.

some gentlemen from Glasgow there in the form of the sensational Alex Harvey Band. And that was from their second album, Next, from 1973, and none other than The Faith Healer. 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

That's a band formed in Massachusetts, Boston, Massachusetts, to be precise, in 1976, and a song from their self-titled debut album of 1978. And it's the Cars, of course, and My Best Friend's Girlfriend. Ahead of them, we had an American punk band from Queens in New York, formed there in 1974, the Ramones. It was a song from their self-titled debut album, And I Wanna Be Your Boyfriend. 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You can also hear us in the northeast of the Netherlands on DAB. You can also hear us at various locations throughout the UK, also on DAB. 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And by the way, that was not a commercial.

Yeah, I will play that for all bikers out there. That is the Doobie Brothers, and they're rocking down the highway. And that was from 1972. You're listening to Radio Seagull, broadcasting from our radio ship, the Jenny Bynton. Hope you're enjoying the music so far. Why don't you get in touch with the station and let us know how we're doing? It is studio@radioseagull.com. Got the Beach Boys coming up shortly, but not before the Beatles.

Playing that for a couple of good friends of mine, Mr. Alan Denny and Captain Roderick Buchan. That is the Beach Boys, and an excellent song. My actual favourite track from them altogether. From 1972, that was A Sail on Sailor, and it was from their album, their 19th studio album, in fact, Holland. And ahead of the Beach Boys, we had a superb song from the Beatles' Rubber Soul album of 1965, and Norwegian Wood.

Oh, I think that's great. Mike and the Mechanics formed in Dover in Kent in 1985, and a song from their album Beggar on a Beach of Gold from 1995, and Mea Culpa. 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

First recorded back in 1981 by Dutch duo Rob and Ferdy Bolland, but that is Status Quo's version from 1986, and In the Army Now.

That's a band from Hanover in Germany, and a song taken from their 11th album, Crazy World, from 1990. Scorpions, of course, and Wind of Change. On the way shortly here on Radio Seagull, we will have an hour of new music, so I hope you can stick around for that. There's lots of good stuff I know will be aired during that hour. I have to vacate the studio, so thank you for listening. I hope you've enjoyed the music I've played for you so far. And hopefully we can get together again sometime soon. But until then, please take care and stay safe, you hear?

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0: Commercial free Radio Seagull, that's Nazareth from 1973. All about the Broken Down Angel. Well, another week round and another show is underway. And coming up on the programme today, we've got some music from the Charlatans, also Deep Purple, the Foo Fighters, and the list goes on.
1: Roger Davis.

something current there from a band called The Individuals, and a good song too. And all about the Big Man Tears. Before that, from 2016, with something from the Stone Roses, and All for One. Well, here we are, Radio Seagull, commercial free, and of course this month we're anchored in the Wallen Sea, 3.5 miles off the coast, and of course live programmes overnight from Radio Seagull. Here on this programme, loads of great songs coming up, and if you'd like to contact the programme, as always, it's Roger Davis at RadioSeagull.com.

current single from a band called The Midlifers and Overrated. Before that, went back to a pile of vinyl balls to 1992 with The Charlatans and Weirdo. And before that, even further back to the early part of the 70s, with Looking Glass and Dealing with the Devil. Here on Radio Seagull, the Roger Davis Show here, just on a Monday at 4 p.m. During June, as the ship is currently anchored 3.5 miles, of course, off the coast in the Wadden Zee. And the team on board are doing a grand job overnights, of course, with live programmes on Radio Seagull, but, of course, lots happening during the day as well. And you got the chance to pop out and visit the ship while it's anchored offshore. And trips going out there at the moment from the quayside in Harlingen Harbour to the ship at the anchorage. If you're interested in having a trip out and having a tour around the lightship Jenny Bainton and see how it all happens, then pop along to radioseagull.com or, of course, on Patreon, and find out more details of how you can pop out and check us out.

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Hosea, back to 2015 with that. Someone new before that. Current single from Sign of Leo, Fleeting Moments. Always pleased to bring something from Sign of Leo here on the show. And before that, something new from Deep Purple from their album Splat, a brand new album from them. And the actual track we played was called Arrogant Boy. Nice to know that Deep Purple are still on the scene even today. We are calling them veterans, I suppose, but still capable of bringing some great music here on the Roger Davis Show.

Something current there from the Foo Fighters. Good song that, and all about the child actor. Before that, a song back to 1987 with a band called Swing Out Sister, and sort of throws you back to the 60s with that particular song that we played called You're On My Mind. And if I remember correctly, at the time it was released on sort of the old traditional Fontana, a 7-inch vinyl to capture the mood of the 60s. And before that, something from 73, from a band called Prowler, and Pale Green Driving Man. Here on Radio Seagull, The Roger Davis Show, just Mondays at the moment at 4 p.m.

commercial free radio single 24 hours a day, and that is a band called Trickle Bolt to back to 2024, and all about summer in the lowlands. Well, we have got summer, I suppose. It's getting a little bit better, I suppose. Not great weather we've been having, but here we are in June. And before that, we had something from Paul McCartney and Ringo Starr together on that particular track entitled Home to Us, which, of course, is from the current album from Paul McCartney, and about the boys of Dungeon Lane, which is a bit of a memory trip back in time to their times, I suppose, living there. And, of course, the Beatle days. And good to have two originals still performing in some shape or form. Right, so getting towards the top of the hour. Got loads of great songs still to come in hour number two. But we've got a song or two to get us to the top of the hour. And something from Gary Wright, with a song called Dream Weaver. And then we'll follow that with something from Travis here on Radio Seagull.

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0: is back in trial number two, back to 1970 with Creedence Clearwater Revival and Up Around the Bend. Right, still to come on the show today, we got some music from Yes, also Steely Dan, Haircut 100, and many more.
1: Roger Davis.

That is a pleasure to have quite a few veterans from over the years on the show today. And they're no exception, the Rolling Stones with the current single and In the Stars. And before that, back to 2024 with something from Kula Shaker and Bring It Back Home. Here on Radio Seagull, the Roger Davis Show, commercial free, of course, 24 hours a day. 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

Well, we were talking about veterans on the show today, and there seemed to be an abundance of them. And that's a band called Yes, and their current new single entitled Turnaround Situation. A great song that is. And nice to know that they've still got it, sounding brilliant. And before that, something from our vinyl vaults to 1967 with the Small Faces, Here Comes the Nice. And we started off with something from 1970 with Majority One and Glass Image. Here on Radio Seagull, the Roger Davis Show, just Mondays at the moment during June at 4 p.m. Just like to tell you that the ship is still anchored 3.5 miles in off the coast in the Wadden Sea. Live programming will start at 7 o'clock this evening, so do stay tuned to check all that out. The team is getting ready in the background, and they've got lots of great music on the way.

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1: before that, Something Current from Talks Make Do and On the Run. And we started off with another current single from Catskills and Sober on Norwegian Wood. On Radio Seagull, the Roger Davis Show here, just Mondays during June and 4 p.m. And don't forget, live programming start from the lightship Jenny Bainton just after 7 o'clock this evening. So please stay tuned here. Don't touch that dial, as they say. Right, we continue, and something from the Hooters from 1987 on commercial-free Radio Seagull.

some new music there from Haircut 100. One of those bands are very prominent in the 80s, and here they are with something new entitled Come Back to Me. Sounding pretty good, I would say. Before that, went back to Ivana Vance to 2000 with the song from Semisonic and Singing in My Sleep. And before that, back to 87 with the Hooters and Satellite here on Radio Seagull, the Roger Davis Show. Just like to remind you again that, of course, the lightship Jenny Bainton is anchored 3.5 miles off the coast in the Wadden Sea at the moment. And if you fancy taking a visit to have a tour around the ship while it's out there, then please pop along to radioseagull.com or go to Patreon to find out more details about how to book your trip out to meet the crew, who are certainly waiting in the wings at the moment.

Something there from Bon Jovi, and You Give Love a Bad Name, 1986, and before that, moving to Enter Tucson with a current single called Free Ride. Well, that's just about it. The show draws to a close for another week. It's Roger Davis at RadioSeagull.com. And Josh, you're going to join me same time next week, Monday at 4 p.m.

This is Radio Seagull. Our lightship Jenny Bainton is currently anchored 3.5 miles off the coast in the Wadden Sea. Live overnight programmes commence in just a few minutes' time.

Hello there. You are most welcome along to the live transmissions of Radio Seagull, coming to you from the lightship Jenny Bainton here in Harlingen Harbour in the Netherlands. Chris Kennedy with you for the next 3 hours. And as I say, good of you to drop by. Perhaps you have dropped by on 105.6 FM. If you're listening in and around the Harlingen area, further afield, of course, 747 kHz AM. And just about everywhere in the universe, your curtain name, we are available online at radioseagull.com. Speaking of online, my thanks to Roger Davis for his program, which preceded us here going live from the ship. And also many thanks to our colleagues at Radio Waddenzee, who will return tomorrow as well. So then, what have we got lined up for you tonight? To start with, let me just tell you that we had some rather fabulous music there from Jesse Malin. That was Crawling Back to You. We kicked off just for a change tonight with music from the Communards. As I say, I'm here until 10 o'clock this evening, and after that, it's that man again, Mr. Andy Brooks. And right now, it's that other man once again, Joe Walsh, telling us that life's been good. Which is good to know, I think. Let's try and keep it that way. Keep it here in Seagull. All night long.

I don't blame you at all. That came to us from Smokey Robinson and the Miracles. And of course, the Miracles, as far as I remember, the very first band to come from Tamla Motown to make it big. And of course, they started very, very early indeed, way, way back in the mid to late 1950s, and kept going for such a long, long time. And there are literally dozens upon dozens of tunes I could have chosen to play this evening, but I went for that one. That's an old favourite of mine. You're listening to Radio Seagull. We are broadcasting live, as we have been for coming on 2 weeks now, each and every night, starting at 7 o'clock. I'm Chris Kennedy through to 10 o'clock. Andy Brooks is back in his spot, his late night spot, 10 o'clock through until 1. And if he's feeling very good, very kind, very generous, he'll be going through probably another hour or two later on. You just have to keep tuned and find out what's going to happen later. We're unpredictable here at Radio Seagull. That's what it's all about, really. Anyway, here's somebody else who makes predictably great music. Music from Jim Bob up next. He's going to tell us all about the summer of no touching.

the streets are busy again. The night sky doesn't look like a child's painting anymore. A few of the old gang have gone, some forever, others just moved on. And me, I'm still here waiting outside Tesco's, self-medicating with my domestics.

That's great stuff indeed. I do like that one from Poco from 1971. Now then, we did play some Poco a little earlier on in the broadcast, of course. Rose of Cimarron, which is kind of the one that people tend to go for. We thought on this occasion we'd bring you something just a little bit different. As I say, from 71, I Don't Need You, Baby. The sound of that great country rock and kind of a little bit bluesy from time to time band Poco, who I must say I have a large collection of tunes, both on vinyl and CD, but they're all sitting at home. Managed to find that one on the shipboard computer, which has got so many great tunes on there. You are listening to Radio Seagull. And that's a seagull in the singular. We're going to have a flock of seagulls right now. I wonder, can you have a flock of radio stations? I'm not sure about that.

0: from their 1979 album Breakfast in America. Supertramp there for you, and Hello Stranger, or is it Goodbye Stranger, and Hello Old Friend.
1: Hello Chris, nice to be on the show.
0: It's wonderful to have you here, and just in case you're wondering, this is Jan. Now if you've been listening over the last week or so, you know that we have a fine crew here on board the lightship Jenny Bainton, and I've been endeavouring to have just a little chat, a little chin wag as it were, with each and every one of them at some point during the proceedings. And now Jan, you are here and then you were away, so this is your second stint during this.
1: This is becoming my second week aboard, and next week I will be on my job again, and then the week after I will be back till the end of the event.
0: That's great. Now, for those that are wondering, what do people like you get up to when you are on board? I know that you're a very busy chap, so what do you do and what do you like doing on board?
1: Well, I'm helping on the maintenance on the ship,
0: right.
1: And in the spare time, I'm also recording my own radio show down in the belly of the ship.
0: Yes.
1: And I do everything that's needed to be done.
0: Okay.
1: And the first week of July, I will be one of the presenters of Radio Waddenzee.
0: Of course.
1: Together with Sietse, we are going live for the toll ship race.
0: So you're basically wearing two hats, and then every so often you see...
1: Well, even a third one.
0: A third one, okay, tell us about the third one.
1: Yes, I'm also in the board of the foundation of the Radio Lightship.
0: Of course. So that's a huge, sounds to me like a very big responsibility.
1: Yeah, it's a very big responsibility, because we have to make sure that the ship is safe for you guests on board, so that you can do all your thing and playing all the great music for the listeners on Radio Seagull.
0: And I have to say, when we are wandering about on board, obviously people like myself and Andy Brooks, we're not here all the time, we're not here very often, although we have been coming for many, many, many years. But we had a little bit of a sort of a gap because, we had, for various reasons, we weren't able to do the live broadcasting, but we are back again once again, and doing it for you between 7 o'clock and, we just say late in the wee small hours of the morning, when you'd be tucked up in your bed. Tell us more about the radio show now that you will be presenting. What will you be doing in that, and what sort of music will you play?
1: Radio Waddenzee is more or less a middle of the road station with popular music, and we are going to do a lot of information around the tall ship races.
0: Right, yeah. And that's all coming up now. That starts, is it the 3rd of...
1: The tall ships start at the 3rd. I'm not sure when we exactly are going live. I heard here on the jingle Animate, the 1st of July.
0: Okay.
1: When that's the 1st of July, it's okay. We'll start. Is it the 3rd? Also okay.
0: You'll be ready and up and running whenever the call comes. And of course, I suppose you're very pleased that we are now on FM locally in the Harlingen region.
1: Yes.
0: Okay. Now, I did ask you, in fact, I've been asking all the various people on board, what's their favourite thing? What do they like most about being on board?
1: Well, we are good company here on board, and we are more or less a small friends community, and it's always good to be here on board.
0: And I've also asked people, is there anything they don't like about being on board? And this can be a difficult one to answer. But I think stairs came up a couple of times.
1: I don't hate the stairs.
0: You love the stairs.
1: No, it's okay. But I was surprised by my phone that last week told me, you have made more stairs than the weeks before. I never had seen that on my phone.
0: I'll tell you one thing. I actually, coming on now for 2 weeks that I've been here, and do you know what? I think, at least my trousers and my belt on my trousers are telling me that I may have lost a little bit of weight.
1: Well,
0: that can't be a bad thing.
1: No, sure. Right. Yeah, it's all good.
0: Okay, Jan, best of luck with all your endeavours, which are coming up and getting more and more hectic, I think, as the week goes on.
1: I think till now we had it easy.
0: Yeah, oh, it's been easy.
1: Very good to do. Yes, if we were out on the sea, we had much more to do.
0: Oh, absolutely, yes, yes. Been there, done that, as the expression goes, many times. All right, listen, I did ask Jan, by the way, as I've been asking lots of the crew members, to pick a piece of music or pick out a band. Well, you just said anything will do, anything's
1: yes,
0: fine.
1: Yes, I love all kinds of music, and so pick one.
0: That's
1: and
0: good.
1: Surprise the listeners of Radio Seagull with a very good track, as you used to do, Chris.
0: Well, listen, earlier on, I just noted one little thing. It came up, I think, over dinner. I forget exactly earlier on what we were discussing, but you did come out with the phrase, happy together, and you mentioned the Turtles.
1: The Turtles, yes, yes.
0: Thanks, Jan. Here they are. This is Radio Seagull live from the Lightship, Jenny Bainton.

0: Yes, indeed. It certainly would appear to be getting better every day here on the lightship, Jenny Bainton. And as Jan was explaining, we do have a lot more to go, lots of exciting things to come. So do please keep tuning in to both the live transmissions of Radio Seagull and, of course, make a date with all our friends at Radio Wannsee, and there will be some very interesting programs coming up there in the not too distant future. In fact, they're pretty interesting as it goes at the moment if you're listening during the daytime. Once again, don't forget, if you are local to us anywhere in and around the Hardigan area, 105.6 FM is where you will find us. So it's getting better. Music from the great Mama Cass Elliott, and especially for Jan, just ahead of that, the Turtles from I think it was 1967, and that was Happy Together. Right, we've got about 6 or 5 minutes, something like that, to go before 8 o'clock, and then we're into hour number two of the program this evening. And then before you know it, it'll be time for Andy Brooks, who is just arriving in the studio. Oh, he's got cookies. Very nice. Should I have said that on out loud? And the coffee, by the way, you did say, I hope that's okay. It's absolutely wonderful coffee, as it always is.
1: You're too kind.
0: Right. I know I am. But anyway, can you give us any little secrets about the programme tonight? Have you got any fabulous covers or anything like that?
1: Oh, well, as always, we start with a bang and go downhill from there.
0: Exactly. That's the way to do it. All right. We look forward to Andy's bang at 10 o'clock this evening. Here's Stevie Wonder for you now. Oh, dear. Thanks, Andy. Talk to you later.

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0: taking us into hour number two of the program, live from the light vessel, Jenny Bainton. Of course, it was Frankie Goes to Hollywood, and that was hotly followed by REM and Crush with Eyeliner. Now, we've been talking to various members of the crew. If you have been listening for the last few days, you will realize that. And in fact, we have another member of the crew to talk to right now, but not just any old crew member. We're not big into titles here, but some people just have to have one, and certainly our captain has a title. You've got other titles as well. Sita Brower, I think, would station manager cover a few of those bases as well?
1: Yeah, okay.
0: But basically, I mean, we say station manager, but I mean, it's not like you're sitting behind us managing us, hopefully.
1: No.
0: You don't do that.
1: No.
0: You've too much else going on. Just before we go any further, tell us, just for those who don't really know, what is a light ship, what's a radio ship, and how on earth those two things came together. A little brief potted history that would, you know, suffice, shall we say.
1: Well, a light ship is basically, if you need, if you would like to have a lighthouse somewhere where you can't have a lighthouse because it's in the middle of the sea,
0: right,
1: then you put the lighthouse on a boat and put the boat where you would love to have the lighthouse.
0: Okay.
1: And these ships are built to be stationary, so they have a specific
0: region or an area that they're covering.
1: They're also the way they are built is different from a freight liner or a trawler or anything like that, because they are supposed to be stationary. They stay at one place,
0: but solidly built.
1: And always more or less prepared for
0: any weather,
1: running aground. Because we've got these big kin keels on the side of the ship, which means that if you go up a beach, you just stand right up.
0: Exactly.
1: You don't tumble over.
0: You don't keel over, which some of the people who come on board from time to time do, because they're just not used to the ever so slight movement that you get. But of course, if you were actually out at sea, which indeed we had planned to be, but due to circumstances beyond our control this year, unfortunately, we weren't able to do that. But we are doing, we've got some exciting stuff coming up. Tell us a little bit about that in the next week or so, or 2 weeks.
1: Yeah, but in 2 weeks' time, we have the tall ship race in Harlingen, which is
0: it's a big deal.
1: Yeah, there's about, I think, 30, 40 with these big windjammers will just visit our city. And, well, I think the average number of people in 3 days is 300,000 to 350,000 people that visit our small port in Harlingen.
0: Unfortunately, myself and fellow presenter Andy Brooks, we're going to miss all that, because we came a bit too early this year.
1: Well, you came right in time.
0: Well, we hope so anyway, and it's been absolutely fabulous. I mean, we've, as you know, we've been around. You've come across us before. You've tripped over us on the gangplank a couple of times because we've been coming for many years, and it's always a pleasure. And apart from your role in the background organizing all these things, which must take, I mean, a huge amount of work, but I mean, you're a dab hand at doing things with a drill, as we heard earlier on this evening. I've been nicknaming you the driller lately, because you're always clanking about doing something, but these are very necessary things, of course.
1: Yeah, there's hardly ever, when you're out at sea, it's even worse. But even when we're here keybound, there's hardly a moment on the ship that you can sit back and do nothing. There is always something to do. Top up the water tanks, check the oil, check the ropes, clean this, clean that, repair. Yeah. So there's always something to do.
0: And there's always things that need to be brought aboard the ship, and then, of course, there's things that have to go off.
1: Yep.
0: And did I say a rather large refrigeration unit?
1: Yeah.
0: The other day.
1: Yeah.
0: In fact, I think it was on air when that arrived, and I did say sorry about the noise in the background, some important deliveries taking place, and that has now been installed.
1: Yep.
0: And that's just one thing in 1 hour of one day, and this happens every hour, almost every hour of every day.
1: Yep.
0: For all the time that we're here.
1: Yep.
0: So thank you very much for your efforts, Isa, and we're very honoured and proud to have your leadership in all our endeavours, and long may it continue.
1: We hope so.
0: We wish you the best of luck. As I say, myself and Mr. Brooks are departing on Wednesday, but of course it's just a crew change. There will be other people coming along, and perhaps sitting in this seat at this time will be Mr. Ollie Kinvig. We look forward to him, and I believe you maybe even be persuaded to play something from your fabulous CD collection, which I haven't seen, but I know it's down there in your cabin.
1: I keep that behind locked doors.
0: But you have brought up one of your CDs tonight.
1: Yeah, I did.
0: Absolutely. Thank you very much indeed, Captain Sitsa Brower. And here is the tune that Sitsa has asked me to play this evening. And we wish you, as I say, all the best for the coming weeks.
1: Thank you.
0: Thanks, Sitsa.

Come to Light Shift, Jenny Bainton here in Harlingen Harbour in the Netherlands. And I want to say hi to Theo, who has made contact. Yes, indeed, your email has got through to us. And by the way, if you want to email us, that's anybody else, studio@radioseagull.com. That's how you get in touch with either myself or Andy Brooks at the moment. And in a couple of days' time, you'll be able to contact our colleague, Ollie Ginvig, who I believe has arrived in the vicinity, and we await his arrival on board very, very soon indeed. Once again, studio@radioseagull.com. And back to Theo, and he heard the Yes track that I played for him last night. I'm really glad that you did enjoy that, and a pleasure to meet you on board the Light Vessel, Jenny Bainton. Hope to see you again in the not too distant future. In the meantime, some music now from Grateful Dead.

Well, now, there's one of those bands that can go from almost traditional-sounding folk music to rock music in the blink of an eye. I really do like them. Irish band Lancome and the Tale of the New York Trader. And it's amazing how time flies. I still think of that track as sort of being relatively recent, and when I checked it out I discovered it's actually from 2023, which is not today or yesterday, but do check them out if you like that kind of thing, the Irish folk rock thing. I mean, Lancome, well worth having a listen to some more of their tunes, and that's one of my favourites. As I say, it's called The New York Trader. Lots of references in there to things that captains get up to, and we know all about those because we've just been talking to our captain here on board the light vessel stroke radio ship, the Jenny Bainton, and we are based at the moment in Harlingen Harbour in the Netherlands. And if you get a chance during one of our open days, which we will be advertising before they happen, do pop along and see us. We had a fabulous day on Sunday. Loads and loads of people coming down to have a little trip around the ship, and maybe even pick up some merchandise from our onboard shop. That all helps keep things together and keep us afloat and keep us going here at both Radio Seagull and Radio Bottensee, because we don't bombard you with commercials. 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So do please pop along and see us, or even just go to the as Andy calls it, the Wibbly Wobbly Web, and check out our site at patreon.com/Radio Seagull. Let's have a little taste of taste right now, and this is something that's starting to creep into my life just a little bit lately, because I'll be off on Wednesday. This one is called Leaving Blues.

0: right through my front door. I'd rather see my coffin coming right through my front door than to hear you say you don't want me no more. I lay down on my pillow, I cry myself to sleep.
1: Lay down on my pillow, I cry myself to sleep.

That, of course, is Van Morrison from 1982, having fun there cleaning windows. Well, he can come round here and clean our portals any time he likes. He'll be more than welcome. You're listening to Radio Seagull. I'm Chris Kennedy. Got about another hour and 5 minutes to go on this Monday evening. So we take music next to take us up to the top of the hour from the Allman Brothers Band and Jelly Jelly from 1973.

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welcome into hour number three of the programme for you this evening. It's Chris Kennedy on a Monday night here on Radio Seagull, live from the lightship Jenny Bankton here in Harlingen Harbour in the Netherlands. And at 10 o'clock, don't forget, Andy Brooks will be here to keep you awake, well, probably for about half the night. You just won't be able to go to sleep, not when he's playing all that fabulous music for you. So he promises anyway, and I believe him for one, because he keeps me awake with all those great tunes between 10 o'clock and at least 1 o'clock, maybe even 2 o'clock. We'll have to listen in later on and find out. We started off this hour of the programme with Fountains of Wayne and Sink to the Bottom, which is not something you want to say on a ship, all right? So we'll forget all about that. After that, of course, it was Falco and Der Kommissar. And if you want to contact us, by the way, it is studio at radioseagull.com. My thanks to Nigel. Good to hear from you once again. Glad you are still listening and apparently enjoying the program this evening. Let's play you this one from Rush and the Spirit of Radio. Thank you.

0: I guess we could call that our epic track for this evening. Music there from Santana, Every Step of the Way, that one from 1972. And at one point during that track, one of my fellow crew members, I won't mention his name, popped his head in the door and said, oh, some very disturbing and strange sounds going on there. And all I could say to him was, well, you would know all about that now, wouldn't you? Anyway, we did have curried chicken for dinner earlier on this evening. Very tasty it was too, it has to be said. You're listening to Radio Seagull live from the Lightship / Radio Ship, Jenny Bainton, here in Harlingen Harbour in the Netherlands, 747 kilohertz AM, if you're in range of that in parts of the Netherlands, also locally around Harlingen on FM 105.6. And earlier on in the week, you may know we were on shortwave just for a wee while, but I have to say the signal was definitely reaching its way all around the world. Had another reception report in today, I think, or was it yesterday, but at some point somebody was in fact listening to us, and probably listening in fact to Andy Brooks in China, of all places. So yeah, absolutely, you were being listened to in China, Andy. You look surprised. I'm sure the Chinese were even more surprised.
1: Yeah, great.
0: Lovely. There you go. And you never know, we may try out another one of those shortwave experimental broadcasts before the week, indeed before the month is out, because we are with you live for several more weeks to come. Okay then, let's play one for Stevie and Benta. I hope you are continuing to enjoy the music. I know Stevie will possibly particularly enjoy this one from the Flying Burrito Brothers. This is Cody Cody.

First of all, from the very early 1970s, Flying Burrito Brothers. And that was the rather gentle of the years, Cody Cody. And then just to sort of wake up your ears, just when you thought they were getting an easy time, we sort of turned up the volume just a little bit there for you with Feeder and Buck Rogers and the Cody Cody Burrito Brothers track going out to our friends in Norway. And not sure if you remember, or indeed if you were ever into the golden age of leather in that part of the world, but Blue Oyster Cult know all about that.

it's been said many, many times before, and a lot of times in the last couple of weeks, they just don't make them like that anymore. From the Hotel California album, first released back in 1976, Eagles there for you, and The Last Resort. Let's get that one absolutely 100% correct. And as I say, a great album in general, and other radio stations might just give you Hotel California, but that, which if I remember correctly, was the closing track on the album, side two of the album, The Last Resort. And I had a request in just a few moments ago for a particular piece of music by Janis Joplin, which unfortunately, once again, the computer says no, it's not got that one in there, and I don't have this one on CD, but we will play Venta some music from Janis Joplin. Hope this one goes some of the way to sort of appeasing the fact that we couldn't find the exact track. But I like this one as well. Maybe you do too. This is Piece of My Heart.

the very best music for you 24 hours a day here on Radio Seagull. We had Janis Joplin, we had music from the Outlaws, and finally Sandy Shaw, Always Something There to Remind Me. And I'd remind you, I'm back again tomorrow evening at 7 o'clock. Andy Brooks is coming up next here on Radio Seagull, live from the lightship, Jenny Bainton. Until tomorrow night, for me, bye now.

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0: It's Radio Seagull live from the Jenny Bainton. My many thanks, as always, to Chris Kennedy for the last 3 hours. Back for his final live show tomorrow evening at 7 p.m. I believe.
1: I hope so. I very much hope so, because
0: well, we hope so too.
1: Yeah, bit of a shame. I don't even want to think about the fact that it's allowed.

0: one, but you know, it's got to be done. It's got to be done.
1: Sorry to have to remind you of that, but I'm sure it will be one not to be missed.

It's Wizard from 1974, and we're gonna rock and roll tonight. And getting the program underway was the Donners with Take It Off. Take it off if you want, but the evening's cooling down, so you might want to put it back on. It's Andy Brooks back with you in my weekly slot between 10 and 1. Lots of good music lined up for you live here from the Jenny Bainton, where you can hear us on 105.6 FM in the Harlingen area, and in the wider area of the northwest of the Netherlands on 747 kilohertz AM. It's my penultimate live show here from the Jenny Bainton, at least for this particular month, year, century, decade, who knows? So we're going to cut to the chase, trim the fat, and get down to business and play. Lots of fine hand-picked tunes.

That's music by Hedvig Molestad Trio, a group from Norway, headed up by Hedvig Molestad Thomason, and from the 2013 album All of Them Witches, that was Sing Goddess, and before that, from 2004, Dwight Twilley with Better Watch Out, and from 1988 it was the Mighty Lemon Drops and Inside Out on this Monday evening Radio Seagull Live from the Jenny Bainton, my penultimate show of this live event before it's all change and Chris Kennedy and myself go off, and Ollie Kimvig will be here providing live programs for a week or so. So you've only got a couple more evenings if you want to contact us on the email, which a few people have this evening. Thank you very much for your kind messages and kind words. As always, the email is studio@radioseagull.com if you'd like to get in touch. Here's music from 1994 now by Pavements.

music with a healthy dose of drum and bass and a lashing of guitar on top. It's Nazareth from 1975 and Hair of the Dog. And before that, from 1994, it was Pavement and Cut Your Hair. I keep wanting to say that it's Tuesday evening. Yeah, I've got the day alignment ailment blues, I think you could say, or something like that. But I'm usually on a Tuesday evening, and I'm usually rocking a bit when I am on, and we've been rocking a bit so far in the program, but don't worry, it will go up and down a bit. But for now, I don't know about you, I'm still in a bit of a mood to rock, so we'll take it down just a notch in just a moment with something for you, which I found hidden away in my record collection, which sounds rather good, by a band called Stray. But first, this is Raven.

Now, how about that? A little treat for you from UK band Stray, a track from their 1970 eponymous debut album. That was All In Your Mind, which has in latter years been covered by the likes of Iron Maiden and those sorts of bands. Very popular old hard rock track, that one. Before that, from 1980, it was Raven with Hard Ride here on Radio Seagull, where we're coming to you live from the Jenny Bainton Maud in Harlingen Harbour on 105.6 FM and to the wider area in the northwest of the Netherlands on 747 kHz AM. And of course, we're global online, streaming directly from RadioSeagull.com or any streaming service worth its salt, as the saying goes. Just having a bit of fun this evening and playing a few fave select tracks. Hope you're enjoying what you're hearing. And as they say in the trade, now it's time for something completely different.

Music there by Camper Van Beethoven, led by David Lowry, who also leads another band that I love very much called Cracker. But they're from the Camper Van Beethoven album La Costa Perdida from 2013. That was Come Down the Coast. And if you want to come down the coast, no place better to come than Harlingen to come and see us on the Jenny Bainton. Our next open day will be this coming Friday. We'll be open to visitors between 1 and 5 in the afternoon if you want to come and say hi and have a look around our wonderful bright red lightship. It's quite an interesting tour, I think you'll find. And if you want to make a day of it, we've got a beach just over the wall from the Souder Pier where we're located, and there are cafes all around that serve wonderful food. Only in the Netherlands can you get such wonderful dishes like kibbeling, which Chris Kennedy and myself have just been feasting on while we've been here, and we'll feast on some more tomorrow, I expect, as well. So do come down and see us this coming Friday between 1 and 5 if you can. If you're looking for something to do, could be an interesting trip. I don't think you'll be disappointed. And we're all friendly. We'll welcome you on board and show you around. So, you know, you come on down and take a look. And there was also music by Mike Oldfield there from 1982, featuring Maggie Riley, the title track from his album 5 Miles Out. And all of a sudden, the clock ticks towards the end of this first hour. So to take us towards the second hour, here's some Talk Talk. 1986, a track from their album The Colour of Spring. This is Living in Another World.

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na na na. Hard to believe that album, Night Moves by Suede, is 10 years old now, and they're from it. Was like kids. Here on Radio Seagull, it's Andy Brooks with you for live on a Monday evening with music now from the Stooges.

Music from 1990 there by The Sundays and Can't Be Sure Which Day It Is. No, it is Monday now, isn't it? Yes, missed my chance to play that one yesterday. And it was Sultans of Ping before that, sometimes known as Sultans of Ping FC for some reason. Irish band who in 1993 released the song we heard there, Where's Me Jumper, after one of the band members lost his, well, it wasn't a jumper apparently, it was his cardigan on a night out, inspired that particular tune there. And there was also music by the Stooges all the way from 1970, and from the album Funhouse Was Loose. You're listening to Radio Seagull. We're live from the Jenny Bainton in Harlingen Harbour. You can hear us in the local area on 105.6 FM, where we'll be into the Tall Ships races, which are fast approaching on the 3rd to the 6th of July. Radio Wattensee will be producing some special programs during the daytime on 105.6 to cover the Tall Ships races. And you could also hear us between 7 p.m. and 7 a.m. in the wider area in the northwest of the Netherlands on 747 kilohertz AM. Somebody was telling me earlier on, I think it was Jan who was having a chat with Chris, if you heard earlier on, he was telling me that he gets it about 150 kilometers away, just about before another radio station on the same frequency kind of gets in the way. But what can you do about that, eh? Now, I'm sorry about this, but I've got a bit of an earworm for you. Had this one on the back burner for a well, every night, really, actually, but do love it. From 1971, it's the Isley Brothers.

music there by the Patti Smith Group from 1979. That's Dancing Barefoot. And before that, it was American singer Margaret Glaspie. Another album that I can't believe is 10 years old already, Emotions and Math, was released in 2016, and therefrom it was the album's title track. And from 1971, it's one of those songs that when you hear it and there's a quiet moment, it just comes into your head. Sorry about that. Love the One You're With by the Isley Brothers. It's Radio Seagull. Andy Brooks here with you officially until 1 a.m. But I usually just carry on for another hour or so, bringing you some more good music, because I just can't help myself. It's just what I love to do for you, and I hope you're loving hearing the music. It's a little different from most radio stations that you find on the dial, and that's really the whole idea, isn't it? Or it used to be the whole idea. Radio stations wanted to be different from each other, but so many now all want to be the same as each other. It's all gone a bit potty, really, hasn't it? Anyway, let's have some music now from 1996, from Mark Lanegan's old band, Screaming Trees.

It's the Gang of Four kissing you goodbye, which I'm not doing for another 25 hours and 23 minutes yet. But there from 1979 was Damaged Goods, and it was Screaming Trees before that from 1996, a track from their album Dust, and Halo of Ashes here on Radio Seagull. Now, every now and again, I come across somebody who's been making music for many, many, many, many years when I find out about them. And one such singer is the American country Americana singer James McMurtry, who I only discovered back in 2008 and have been following his music ever since, playing tracks off of pretty much every album he's released since then. But I was shocked to find that he had actually been making music since way back in 1989, and do love his stuff. So I thought I'd play this, the title track from that 2008 album, Just Us Kids.

0: That's music by Everything But The Girl from 1980-something I've got down here. Now, normally I fill in the gaps while the music's playing, but on this occasion you've caught me with something pulled down that I shouldn't have pulled down. So I'm going to pull my socks back up and tell you that that was When All's Well, and it was James McMurtry before that, title track from his 2008 album Just Us Kids. Mr. Chris Kennedy is sniggering at the back of the studio. What, did I say something funny or something?
1: No, just, I also thought it was 1980-something.
0: Well, I should hope it was anyway, because that's when I got noted down, and if it's not 1980-something, then I'm way off. I'm way off the mark. Okay, now, coming up tomorrow in my last show, I'm going to have a bit of a theme. I'll be playing a selection of what I'm calling seafaring story songs throughout the program, scattered around and about the 3 hours. And one of the tracks I'll be playing will be from the Decemberists album Picaresque. But just to give you a little taster, there's another track on the album which is kind of seafaring in some sense. It's about somebody who's waiting for a letter to tell them news about their loved one who's lost at sea, which is actually what most seafaring story songs seem to be about, unfortunately. But this from Picaresque is the Decemberists, and From My One... No, I knew I would get that wrong. You want to say From My One True Love, but that's wrong. That's not the title of the track. It's From My Own True Love.

Blood Red Shoes, who are a duo from Brighton in the UK, on the south coast of England, in fact, I believe. Laura Mary Carter and Stephen Ansell, and from their 2022 album Ghosts on Tape, that was I Lose Whatever I Own, and before that it was Decemberists from their album Picaresque, released in 2005. And from my own true love, as I say, I'll be playing another track from that album tomorrow evening as part of my seafaring story songs theme, which I'll be playing throughout the program tomorrow. But right now we're heading towards what I call No Nonsense Hour, where I talk a little bit less and play the music a little bit more. To take us there, something from a fantastic Estonian band called Holy Motors. This from their 2018 album Slow Sundown, called I Will Try.

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hope I'm not keeping you awake this Monday night. There's Tom Robinson Band from 1978 and Up Against the Wall. And before that, from 1984, it was Yes and Leave It here on Radio Seagull, broadcasting live from the Jenny Bainton in Harlingen Harbour to the Harlingen area on 105.6 FM. And more widely to the north and northwest of the Netherlands on 747 kilohertz AM. My name's Andy Brooks. And those that have tried to pin down what my taste in music actually might be with the vast variety that I've been playing this evening, well, actually, I like it all. I genuinely do. But at heart, I'm a shoegazer, so now you know, and there's nothing more shoegazy than this. This is just fantastic. From 2018, it's Austrian duo Molly.

Radio Seagull, live from the radio lightship Jenny Bainton in Harling and Harbour, with a no-nonsense hour of sorts, where I'm supposed to play more music and talk less, but it often doesn't turn out that way. But I'll be with you till 2 a.m. and the next hour I will talk even less, I promise you. There we heard The Move from 1968, and here we go, Round the Lemon Tree. It was Arctic Monkeys before that, from 2011, a track from their album Suck It and See. That was Love is a Laser Quest. Bet you didn't know that, did you? No, neither did I. There was also music from 2018 by Molly, Austrian duo Philipp Dornauer and Lars Anderson. And talk about music to make you emotional. It just does, and don't know why, it just sounds great. No Soul Will Remember was the name of that one there.

A no-nonsense hour of music here on Radio Seagull, where we heard Reverend and the Makers from the same neck of the woods as Arctic Monkeys, who we heard earlier, namely Sheffield in South Yorkshire. And from 2007, it was Heavyweight Champion of the World. That was followed by Darling Side, a band from Boston, Massachusetts in the USA. And from their 2015 album, Birds Say, was Whippoorwill. Then Echo and the Bunnymen with the discotheque version of Never Stop. And lastly, a live performance from Barclay James Harvest of their eternal classic, Mockingbird.

Music there, firstly by C6 Steve. That was Walkin' Man. Then it was Medicine Head from 1971. And the Pictures in the Sky. It has "and the" in brackets at the beginning. So I should maybe set that a little bit better. Then it was The Good, the Bad and the Queen from 2007. A track from their eponymous album. And that was History Song from that. And lastly, from 1990, Queensrÿche and Silent Lucidity. You're listening to Radio Seagull live from the Jenny Bainton. Andy Brooks here with you. I'll be with you for another hour, but we'll round off this hour with Free from 1970. Soon I Will Be Gone. Now that has gone. When you're ready, guys. Ah, there you are. Was worried they'd gone to bed already.

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taking you through the night with good music. It's Radio Seagull live from the Radio Lightship Jenny Bainton in Harlingen Harbour on 105.6 FM in the Harlingen area, and more widely in the northwest of the Netherlands on 747 kHz AM and round the world online. There was music by Electric Light Orchestra and Confusion, and now something from the legend that was B.B. King.

some very early Van Morrison there from 1967 for you. And I don't know what happened to B.B. King there. The computer decided to have a mind of its own for a moment. So I decided to wrestle control of it again, and hopefully now we can have some B.B. King for you.

Radio Seagull through the night with music from right across the decades. There we heard B.B. King with Every Day I Have the Blues. That was followed by Humble Pie from 1969 and Stick Shift. And then it was Dave Cousins, founding member of the Straubs, and from his 2007 solo album, The Boy in the Sailor Suit, was Mother Luck. And then some very early pulp from 1983, that was Joking Aside, and that was followed by some rather late America from a year later, 1984. And it's like you never left at all. And the music continues with Spencer Davis Group.

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Radio Seagull with music you know and some you might not, but hopefully are pleasant discoveries for you, including real authentic album tracks. And I don't think there are many stations left that can actually make that claim. There we heard music, firstly from Joe, well, we heard there from, let me just tell you, it was T-Rex, actually, from 1970, a track from their eponymous album that year called Sun Eye. And before that, a track I just was intrigued to play. You probably, like me, have heard of Brian Ferry's In Every Dream, Home and Heartache, and I was intrigued by that one there by Joe Jackson, which was called In Every Dream, Home, A Nightmare, from his 1980 album Beats Crazier. Right now, here's some Dusty Springfield for you.

around the globe on air and online. This is Radio Seagull.

music from 1992 there by the band Great White. That was The Big Goodbye. Well, we'll be doing that later on today, both Chris Kennedy and myself, as we wrap up our stint of live programs here on the Jenny Bainton. There was also music before that by Tom Petty and the Heartbreakers. That was Refugee, and that was preceded by Alice in Chains from their 1992 album Dirt and Sap, and the track Got Me Wrong. And we kicked that run of music off with Dusty Springfield from 1970 and A Brand New Me. Well, I'm off to get some sleep, and then the morning will see a brand new me getting ready for my last program later on at 10 o'clock tonight. But ahead of that, Chris Kennedy will be here once again at 7 p.m. But for tonight, that's a lot from me. Thank you for your company. And coming up at 7 a.m. on Radio Seagull will be Steve Essex, and on 105.6 FM and 747 kilohertz AM, Radio Rodenzay will be taking you through the day. I'll leave you with Nils Lofgren from 1983. This is Wonderland.